0: crime. You'll headbang. You'll need to use the bathroom. And your incredibly talented host does all of that at once. So join him on a journey to the center of your mind and stomach. Yes, he's your tour guide to the dark side. Your host with the least body fat. It's Alice's Attic with Alice Cooper.
1: You're back in the attic with Alice Cooper. Maybe one day I'll do a show from my kitchen or living room, but for now, we're in the attic. So this hour, Live and Kicking is coming up, and we're going to the Isle of Wight, August 29th, 1970. Then Tales from the Attic about a night in Detroit that I've thought about 1,000 times since it happened. Then Rock Trivia, and the answer involves a bunch of hippies getting arrested for having a good time in London Park. But now, it's time for some rock.
0: Alice's Attic with Alice Cooper.

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1: Wonderful. We're going to really rock and roll tonight.
0: It's live and kicking.
2: The Guinness Book of Records had the Isle of Wight Festival at 700,000 attendees, which means it was larger than Woodstock the previous year. The lineup was extraordinary. Jimi Hendrix, The Doors, The Moody Blues, Miles Davis, 10 Years After, Jethro Tull, and the list goes on. The Who started their set at 2 in the morning. They were deep into the Tommy tour, and they played most of the rock opera from start to finish. Joni Mitchell went on after The Who, which nobody wanted to do. So we're going to hear their live version of Magic Bus, which Pete Townsend said was his favorite song to play live because of the rhythm. And John Entwistle said it was his least favorite because the bass part was almost entirely the same note repeated. So here's Magic Bus live from the Isle of Wight Festival.

0: sifting through the dusty mess of memories and cobwebs inside the mind of a rock icon.
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2: I grew up listening to The Who when we were still the Spiders back in Phoenix. We were covering Beatles songs and Stones and Who songs and Yardbirds. We idolized them. And then in October 1969, after being in Detroit, there we were on the same bill. And I mean, how great was that? These guys were our heroes. Pete Townsend, one of my favorite. Keith Moon, one of my best buddies from all time. Daltrey and I have been friends forever. But at the time, they were just like our idols. I still respect Pete Townsend as being the spirit of rock and roll. Well, if you want to open for me, write to Alice at alicesattic.com. I'll be back after this with rock trivia from a bunch of hippies, so don't move.
0: Alice will be right back with more rock and roll that doesn't suck.
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2: Alice Cooper has some rock trivia for you. Go for it, Alice.
3: Here's a deep one. What was the B-side to Led Zeppelin's Black Dog? Anybody here? Anybody in there? No? Huh? If you know this one, I'm worried about you. It's Misty Mountain Hop. The song was about a real event on July 7th, 1968 at Hyde Park in London. A rally called Legalize Pot saw thousands of people gathered in the park to advocate for marijuana legalization, flowers in their hair, the whole situation. The police came and arrested loads of people. Robert Plant was there paying close attention, so the lyrics describe the scene directly. I didn't know that's what that song was about. So, let's hear it, Misty Mountain Hop.

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1: 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Alice's Attic with Alice Cooper.

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0: Somewhere lurking in the dark shadows, he's a radio host who doesn't suck, even though he's always been a bit of a freak. But he does think you're worthy of listening to his show. Crank up the most talented man whose eye makeup is better than yours. The king of your kind. It's Alice's Attic with Alice Cooper.
1: Welcome back to Alice Cooper's Attic. Be careful. Easy to get lost up here. I don't want you to end up in that stack of rotting corpses over there in the corner. That could be unhealthy. So, lots coming up this hour. We've got You Gotta Love the 80s with a Genesis classic. Then we'll check in on some True Idiots on Hey Stupid. And finally, I'll finish off the hour with some rock trivia on a band you didn't even know was from Detroit. But now, how about this?
0: Alice's Attic with Alice Cooper.

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0: It's time to travel back to one very dynamic decade. You gotta love the 80s in Alice's Attic. Here's Coop now.
2: Who doesn't love Genesis' song, Land of Confusion? The lyrics were written in 1986 by Mike Rutherford, not Phil Collins. Rutherford called it, in his own words, a kind of 80s protest song. That's about how we live in a very nice world and what a mess we're making of it. How it should all be so easy and it's all so difficult. He wrote it during the height of the Cold War with nuclear anxiety, Reagan and Gorbachev, terrorism, AIDS, the world feeling genuinely fragile. Sounds familiar. So here's Land of Confusion from Genesis.

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2: 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We're all waiting for you. Let's go.
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4: Hey Stupid.
5: Well, ready to be wowed by humanity? Here we go. First trip, Florida. Two tourists found a dead alligator in the road, so they decided to strap it to the roof of their car and drive across Florida to have it taxidermed. They made it about 200 miles before the police pulled them over and informed them it's illegal, and they now owe $5,000 in fines. For what? Putting an alligator on your car? Okay. Next, we go to Kentucky, where a man was issued a DUI in Bowling Green for riding a horse while drunk. The 48-year-old man had apparently knocked down a full bottle of bourbon before getting on the horse and riding it through town. Now, if he would have done this naked with a blonde wig, it would have been even better. And finally, back to Florida, where a 22-year-old is in trouble for playing a prank on a police officer. He created an AI-generated video of the cop's police car being broken into and showed it to him while he was inside a sports store. Then the cop ran out to the parking lot to see his car was fine. The prankster ended up in handcuffs. It was not AI. They were real handcuffs. Well, I've got some rock trivia coming up after this quick break, so stick around. Now, did the kid think, oh, this guy looks like he has a sense of humor. I know, I'll play a trick on him. And when he sees what a funny trick it is, he'll laugh and probably pat me on the back. No.
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It's time, my friends. Hello and welcome to KC95's Monday Night Metal. I'm your host, Todd Morgan. This is the May 11th, 2026 edition of Monday Night Metal. Thank you, as always, for spending the next 3 hours with me. I hope you had a great week and a very good weekend. All the moms out there, I hope your Mother's Day was awesome on Sunday. We're going to kick the show off by going back to 1989, talking about the debut album from Annihilator, which was called Alice in Hell. Track number two is called Alice in Hell, and it's a song that's based on a true story about a young girl in Montreal who suffered terrifying nightmares and visions of a boogeyman. Her parents thought she was going through a phase, so they locked her away until she actually had a full mental breakdown and was institutionalized. That's the basis for this track to start Monday Night Metal. It's Annihilator. This is Alice in Hell. It's Monday Night Metal. It's KC95.

KC95's Monday Night Metal. That is COC, Corrosion of Conformity, with Vote with a Bullet. That one from their 1991 album, which was Blind. That album is really when the band shifted from their hardcore roots into that heavier, sludgier Louisiana sound that the band just has today. Here's Hailstorm now. I Miss the Misery. It's Monday Night Metal. It's KC95.

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from their 1984 album, The Blitz, that is Crocus with Midnight Maniac. That track was a legit hit for the band. It ended up putting the band on the Billboard Top 100 in the United States, which would make Crocus the first Swiss act to crack the American charts. That was a great song, Midnight Maniac from Crocus. This is Arch Enemy now. It's Nemesis. It's Monday Night Metal. It's KC95.

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1: No Leaf Clover from Metallica. It's Monday Night Metal on KC95. No Leaf Clover was one of two songs that Metallica specifically wrote for their 1999 live album called S&M that they performed with the San Francisco Symphony. They released that as a single back in 2000. Here's 7 hours after Violet, the name of this song, Paradise. It's Monday Night Metal. 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

Eye of the Witch from King Diamond. It's Monday Night Metal on KC95. If you saw him at the factory a couple of years ago, he was touring on the St. Lucifer's Hospital 1920, and he's finally going to be putting the finishing touches on that concept album and releasing it sometime later this year. Here's In This Moment, It's Blood. It's Monday Night Metal on KC95.

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Judas Priest to start hour number two of Monday Night Metal. That is Metal Gods. And Judas Priest, they've been recording their next studio album. It's going to be a follow-up to Invincible Shield, which came out in 2024. There's also a career-spanning Best of Judas Priest compilation that's due to come out on June 19th. Here's Cowboys from Hell. It's Pantera. It's Monday Night Metal on KSHE.

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Oceano with District of Misery. It's Monday Night Metal on KC95. Are you familiar with the serial killer Ed Gein? This guy was a grave robber, and he wore human skin masks. He wore skin suits. He was also the guy that inspired the character Leatherface from Texas Chainsaw Massacre. He also inspired Slayer to write Dead Skin Mask. Here's Slayer. It's Monday Night Metal. It's KC95.

Metallica 72 Seasons, a little double dose for you. It's Monday Night Metal on KC95. Saw where James and the boys rolled into Greece over the weekend and did a big show on May 9th at the Athens Olympic Stadium. I believe this kicks off their fourth year touring on the 72 Seasons tour. Pretty incredible. Here's Bullet Boys, Smooth Up In Ya. It's KC95.

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hour number three of Monday Night Metal. It's Accept with Midnight Mover, and they are very busy right now celebrating their 50th anniversary. They've got a new anniversary album that's going to come out in September. It's called Teutonic Titans, 1976 to 2026. It's pretty cool. It's 19 re-recorded classic songs, but they've brought up to 50 guest musicians. We're talking about like Kirk Hammett from Metallica. Rob Halford's going to be on the album. Members of Pantera. Billy Corgan's going to be on this thing as well. It drops on September 4th, and again, it's called Teutonic Titans, 1976 to 2026 from Accept. This is Dystopica. It's Awaken. It's Monday Night Metal.

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19: I don't know about you, but I think most of us back in the day thought Yes was over. Yes was dead. They'd broken up. Their last couple albums were full of weird stuff. Along comes a guy named Trevor Rabin. He joins with Chris Squire, and John Anderson said, I want to be a part of that. They reform and resurge, and what a great album. I'll never forget that those years. That was such a wonderful album. Still is.
18: 90125, Yes, kicking off the seventh day this coming Sunday night on KSHE.
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Over the Wall from Testament. It's Monday Night Metal on KC95. They released that back in 1987, and that's off the album called The Legacy. The band was originally named Legacy before they changed it to Testament shortly before that album dropped, and that album title was kind of a nod to the band's old name. Here's Static X, Push It. It's Monday Night Metal. It's KC95.

Flashback Heart Attack from the band EZO. It's Monday Night Metal on KC95. EZO were originally known as Flatbacker back in Japan, and then they released their debut album in the United States under the name EZO. They were produced by Gene Simmons. That gave the band a bit of visibility in the U.S. market during the late 80s hair metal wave. Here's Omerta. This song is Anti-Amorous. It's Monday Night Metal. It's KC95.

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of Osiris, that is Machine. It's Monday Night Metal on KC95. My friends, I am going to call it a night and head on home, get some sleep. I've had a great time hanging with you for the last 3 hours. I look forward to doing it again next Monday. You have a great week. I'm going to leave you with some Cro-Mags. We got to know. It's Monday Night Metal. It's KC95. Have a great night.

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1: I'm John Hewlett, and here's your rock history report for May 12th. On this day in 1948, English musician Steve Winwood was born. Winwood performed as a member of the Spencer Davis Group, Traffic, and Blind Faith before hitting it big as a solo artist in the late 80s. Billy Squire was also born on this day in 1950. Squire had the 1982 hit The Stroke and the 1984 U.S. number 15 single Rock Me Tonight. And on this day in 1981, Meatloaf filed for bankruptcy with debts of over $1 million. The singer stated, "I made almost nothing. That's how it was back then." The record company said, "Bat out of hell, never made a profit." And that's this day in rock history for May 12th on KC95.
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3: Oh, hey, you. 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Early in the KC studios, welcome to this, your Tuesday edition of the AD Show. Yes, your Tuesday, like every day that goes by, that, my friend, is another step that you are taking forward. You're doing awesome. Hang in there. You got this. You are a badass. And if you need something, if there's anything I can do for you to make your Tuesday better, holler at your boy and let me know. I'm here with you. I'm here for you. One of the ways I can make your Tuesday better is this. Triumph, the legendary Triumph, are back up in it for the first time in like 30 years. They're rolling through Hollywood Casino Amphitheater, and I've got your hookup for the show right around 6:30. And fun facts that make you sound smart. That is your early rise prize, your little reward for being up and at them and making it happen before the rest of the world is even crowbarred their sorry sloth-like asses out of bed. Good job. Right now, though, bearing in mind that you are up with me, I have a question for you. 974-1111. What's something small or weird that your spouse or your partner or whoever the hell it is you're with does that doesn't sound romantic on the surface, but to you and to them, it absolutely is? I have to tell you, for me, it's $2 $5 rotisserie chickens. And before you change the station, I need you to understand something that I'm fully aware of how that sentence sounds. I'm a grown adult man who is about to make an emotional case for warehouse poultry as the foundation of a loving marriage. Stay with me. Let me back up for a second. A couple Fridays ago, after my wife Amy and I got done walking Milhouse the puppy, we hit up Sam's Club for groceries. Specifically, we grabbed two rotisserie chickens. Two $5 rotisserie chickens. Now, why do we need two when there's just two people? Because one chicken is for people who still believe in themselves, and we are beyond that. We grabbed two $5 rotisserie chickens because when you think about it, two rotisserie chickens is the ultimate act of romantic devotion. Why? Like I said, stay with me. Those chickens are, first and foremost, freakishly delicious, like huge and plump and tender and juicy in a way that is deeply unnatural and makes you feel like at some point in this process, a scientist was involved, a decision was made. Nobody's talking about it, but nobody wants to, because here's the thing, it tastes so good that you just make a conscious choice to not pursue that line of thinking. You close that door, you lock it, you eat the chicken. Secondly, they are alarmingly cheap, and that is entirely by design. They put those chickens at the very back of the warehouse specifically so that on your half mile hike to get there, you're going to accidentally impulse buy an 80-inch TV, a gallon of mayo, and a freaking kayak that you will use exactly once before it lives in your garage, judging you for the rest of your natural life. You unplugged my headphones, Learn.
4: Oh no!
3: This is the least sneaky interruption that was attempted to be an interruption. Don't fall and die. That would just make it all worse for everyone.
4: I love you. I'm sorry.
3: Where the hell were we? I don't know. F my life, right? It's a highly coordinated poultry-based psyop. I fall for it every single time. I bought so much stuff that I didn't need chasing that chicken. At this point, Sam's Club should just name a wing after me. Pun fully intended. We used to get the one chicken until I realized that one chicken is for amateurs, for optimists, for people who think that sharing is a virtue. Now I insist on the two chickens because purchasing two separate rotisserie chickens is a sign of love and may actually be the secret to a long, happy, healthy marriage. And here's why. $10 for two whole roasted birds is, first and foremost, a staggering financial victory. It means that nobody has to cook on a Friday, which, if you've ever been married, you understand is not a small thing. By Friday, neither one of us had the physical or emotional bandwidth to operate a stove. We're running on fumes, caffeine, and a memory of the people that we used to be. The chicken is a gift. The chicken is mercy. But third and most importantly, and I've finally come to terms with it, the anatomical reality of the rotisserie chicken. There are premium cuts, and then there are what I will politely call the structural gristly components. Everybody wants a drumstick. Everybody wants the juicy, juicy breast meat. Nobody, and I mean not one single person on this earth, wants to stand over what's left after that and excavate the rest of it out of a greasy, bony little labyrinth like some kind of sad archaeological chicken carcass dig that's less of a dinner and more of a greasy chore. And by the way, Greasy Carcass Chore will be the name of my new death metal band. It's a poultry puzzle. Nobody asked for it at the end of the week. And when you buy two chickens, you both get the good stuff. Nobody's deprived. Nobody's standing over the Tupperware like a crime scene investigator working on a case they didn't care about. You don't want to be the spouse who demolishes those premium cuts and leaves the person you love the most hunched over a ravaged carcass like some kind of cross between a spouse and a vulture. That's roommate behavior. And the woman or man you love deserves better. So for that reason, two rotisserie chickens is, as far as I'm concerned, an act of love and sweet, sweet savings and deeply, deeply romantic discounts. 974-1111. What's something small or weird that you do for your partner or your partner does for you that other people wouldn't understand, but to you, it's everything? Two rotisserie chickens is love. It's Journey. The two rotisserie chickens stops you from going your, this is why I get paid the medium dollars, separate ways.

0: Journey Separate Ways on KSHE 95. It's the AD Show. 974-1111 is my number. KSHE, good morning. It's small. Some people might see it as weird and not necessarily get it, but to you and the person you're with, it's an act of love. What is it?
1: He cleans those rotisserie chickens so we don't waste anything. We can have meals days later.
0: Now, let me ask you this. Have you fallen for the seductive allure of the Sam's Club chicken?
1: Yes,
0: the seductive fiscal allure of the Sam's Club chicken, especially on a Friday when no one's in the mood to cook. You, me, same page. I'm glad to hear someone's with me on this.
1: I am totally with you.
0: Okay, so he cleans them like he's carving it up?
1: Like you said, standing over it, getting all greasy and getting all the meat off so we can make like chicken salad the next day. And I totally appreciate it because I would never like to do that.
0: It is a greasy chicken carcass that nobody wants to deal with, and there's no clean way to do it. So this is what we do. This is why we buy two chickens, because one of us or the other of us got sick of being the chicken carcass cleaner at the end of it. And by the way, I'm just so glad to hear that the Sam's Club chicken equates to an act of love for another couple. I feel so much less alone. But that's awesome. And what we tend to do is, with the remnants of it, that tends to get tossed in a pot and become soup or something like that. So that way, neither one of us has to do the greasy cleaning thing. But I'm so glad to hear that cleaning the greasy chicken carcass equals love to you.
1: Oh, it does. I really appreciate it. And that's a great idea about the soup.
0: Yeah, there you go. That way, neither one of you has to do it. And it's more likely to get your various midsections singing Sweet Virginia afterwards, because you won't be like, oh, God, it looks like I just spent the last half hour at a chicken abattoir. All right, I got to run. Have a great one.
1: You too. Bye-bye.
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0: 974-1111 is the number. It seems small and strange to other people, but to you and your significant other, it's an act of love. What is it? Also, do you ever look around your home at some of the stuff that you've got and wonder, have I outgrown this? I'm an adult now. Maybe my home should reflect that. Well, to your point, did you see? There's a bunch of interior designers that have put out a list of things that you should not have in your home once you turn 30. What is the number one thing you should not, under any circumstances, have in your house as a grown-up? Do you have this? Also, how old do you think the oldest rocker is on tour this summer? Summer is, as you know, the perfect time to catch a concert.

0: and an even better time to see a living legend. Some folks put together a list of the oldest rockers on the road over the next couple months. Who do you think is the oldest guy out there doing it? Here's a hint. It is not Willie Nelson. Full story and your hookup to go see Triumph right around 6:30, and fun facts that make you sound smart.
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1: 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The weather today is going to be nice, sunny to partly cloudy, very warm, getting up to a high of 85 tonight, thunderstorm in spots. Otherwise, partly cloudy, gusty winds can accompany any downpour, getting down to a low of 56, currently 54 degrees at the KC studios. 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In traffic, there is road work 44 westbound past Missouri 100 Washington. The right lane is closed, the right shoulder is closed. One lane remains open. They've cleared up that stalled vehicle 64 westbound to Mason as well. And they've cleared up the road work at 64 westbound past Prospect. It's Foreigner. Song about your virginity grown back. Feels like the first time. We're Casey.

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3: How old do you think the oldest rocker is on tour this summer? As you know, summer is the perfect time for you to catch a concert, and it's an even better time to see a living legend. Some folks put together a list of the oldest rocker on tour. Any guesses? Any ideas on this one? Who do you suppose? Well, here are the four eldest. Have a listen.

0: Leading the list at 85 years young is, as you notice, Ringo Starr. He turns 86 in July, and he goes on tour later this month. The other ones are Mike Love of the Beach Boys. He just turned 85 in March. Then Bob Dylan, who's 84, but is 85 in a couple of weeks. And Paul Simon, who was 84. And then John Anderson, yes, and Eric Clapton at a sprightly 81. Mickey Dolenz of the Monkees, also 81. Rod Stewart, 81. Roger Glover of Deep Purple, 80. Ian Gillan of Deep Purple. And John Fogerty, all 80 years old. Willie Nelson is 93, but I guess they classify him as country, which seems fair. Now you know. Go see him while you got the chance, man. Hey, you know what Humanol was? Humanol is effing creepy. Humanol was a real pharmaceutical product made from, get this, liquefied human fat. It was used like 100 years ago, but you could go get it at the pharmacy for things like surgical treatment of scars, wounds, disinfections, and wound revisions. Let's go rub somebody else's liquefied fat all over that cut. That seems like a good idea. Hey, do you ever look around your home at some of the stuff you've got and wonder, have I outgrown this? I'm an adult now. Maybe my home should reflect that. Well, to your point, did you see? Designers put out a list of things that you should not have in your home once you turn 30. It's stuff like old trophies from high school, stuffed animals on your bed, anything space-themed, and shot glasses used as decor. But what is the number one thing that you should not, under any circumstances, have in your home as a grown-up? Interior designers listed inflatable furniture as the number one thing you should not have in your house if you're over the age of 30. And it's true, having inflatable furniture is embarrassing. Not as embarrassing as having an inflatable girlfriend, but still pretty embarrassing.
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0: All right, you and I talked about it last time in Fun Facts That Make You Sound Smart. 1.46 million dollars is an awful lot of money. But it's an amount of money that a lot of people in 2026 feel they need. What do they feel they need it for? 974-1111. First correct answer we get is on their way to see Triumph at Hollywood Casino Amphitheater. Stone Temple Pilots and Plush. We're Casey.

0: Stone Temple Pilots and Plush on KC95. It's the AD Show. Robin, what's up, man? How are you?
1: Doing good. How you doing?
0: I am doing well. I'll be even better if I can get you hooked up with these tickets to go see Triumph, dude. Robin, according to a new study, a lot of people in 2026 feel like they need $1.46 million to their name. What do they need it for?
1: Retirement.
0: Yeah, you're 100% right. That's an awful lot of cash. Do you feel like you need $1.46 million to retire comfortably?
1: No, I don't have half of that.
0: Oh, well, that means that you've got close to half of that. And let me tell you, dude, nobody likes a bragger. That's up roughly $200,000 from last year alone. Experts say inflation, rising healthcare costs, longer life expectancy, and uncertainty surrounding the price of gas, medical care, and Social Security are all fueling what they call retirement anxiety. Do you now have retirement anxiety?
1: A little bit, yeah, with the high prices, yeah.
0: Yeah, yeah. And here's a reality check. The average American only has around $80,000 saved for retirement. Even people nearing retirement age typically have less than that $1 million target. Financial advisors say that's not a hard rule. And retirement costs about $69,000 a year in Missouri, $75,000 a year in Illinois, and cheaper places like Mississippi, if you want to go live there, $60,000 a year. If you want to go to California, $150,000, Hawaii, $180,000. So where you want to retire? Shall we both go to Mississippi and aim for the middle?
1: No, but I live in Illinois, so I didn't know that Missouri was cheaper like that. I figured it probably would be.
0: Yeah, join us on this side of the river. And, you know, here's the thing. You're going to have extra money in your bank account, sweet, sweet savings, and deep, deep discounts because you just won your way in to see Triumph at Hollywood Casino Amphitheater. So that's something that you don't have to pay for.
1: Oh, that's great because I saw them about 40 years ago. I think it was in the annex at Keel Auditorium.
0: Oh, good for you, man. Well, go relive it. Have yourself a great one. Hold the line, bro.
1: Great, thanks.
0: Yeah, $1.46 million a year. A lot of people feel like you need that to retire. By the way, that sound you hear in the background is me filling out my application to be a Walmart greeter now.
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0: The Mighty Van Halen and Jump on KC95. It's the AD show. I don't know if you caught it or not, but two of the biggest and most significant people in the history of rock music have recorded their first ever duet. This is something that you and I should listen to, so we will in the news. Who are we talking about? Well, think about two of the most significant, important people in the history of rock music. Also, I got to tell you, it's a little surprising they haven't duetted yet up to this point, and we'll get into it in the news a little after 7. Also, right around 7:30 in the 30-second song challenge, another chance for you to win your way and to see the Rocky Horror Picture Show at the Fabulous Fox with the original cast. Hang tight, we're KC.
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0: 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Weather day, gonna be nice until it's not. Sunny to partly cloudy and very warm, getting up to a high of 85. Tonight, thunderstorms and spots. Otherwise, partly cloudy, gusty winds can accompany any downpour, getting down to a low of 56. Currently 54 at the KC Studios. 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In traffic, they cleared up the stalled vehicle 64 westbound past 270. They've cleared up the other one at 55 northbound before Russell Boulevard. And they've cleared the road work at 44 westbound past Missouri 100. It's Motley Crue, Kickstart My Heart. We're KC. Oh, did you see two of the most significant people in the history of rock music have recorded their first ever duet? Who are they? Full story in the news a little after 7.

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Heard in a car crash or at work? 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Brown & Brown.

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2: What I want to do first is say thank you so much for joining me. If you are just getting here, welcome to this, your Tuesday edition of the AD Show. The next thing I want to do is remind you that you will have another chance to win your way into the Rocky Horror Picture Show with the original cast members at the Fabulous Fox right around 7:30 in the 30-second song challenge. Right now, though, let's you and I take a look at what the hell's going on in the world. Let's do some news.
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2: You might want to start stretching your patience muscles now because Memorial Day weekend is shaping up to be an absolute madhouse on the roads in these United States of America, which I have to tell you, given the price of gas, is a surprising thing for me to hear. AAA is estimating that 45 million Americans will be traveling over the upcoming holiday weekend. The good news on a national level is that the average for gas prices actually dropped a whopping 3 cents.
5: Okay, terrific.
2: Over the weekend, the bad news is if you're filling up around here in Missouri or crossing over into Illinois, prices in some spots are creeping so dangerously close to that $5 mark. So gas is technically a tiny bit cheaper nationally, which means you'll only need to sell one of your kidneys to afford to drive down to the Lake of the Ozarks. Hey, 974-1111. Has the price of gas affected your road trip plans this summer? I know what could be affecting your eating plans. I don't know if this qualifies as news, but it's one of those things that it takes me an awful lot. Endless apps return. Probably been feeling the pinch at the grocery store lately. Salvation has officially arrived in the form of endless meat. Applebee's just announced they are bringing back their all-you-can-eat deal for summer. For $15.99, you can sit down and crush unlimited boneless wings, riblets, and double crunch shrimp, complete with endless fries. A spokesperson said they know Americans are looking for value right now. It's the absolute perfect Tuesday date night if you just want to test your digestive fortitude. Nothing says romance like getting up from the table, being like, don't touch me. I hate myself. Just remember, folks, it's all you can eat, not a personal challenge to completely bankrupt a mid-tier casual dining franchise. Pour one out for Red Lobster. So, you flip on the international news lately, and unfortunately, you feel like a tragic broken record. Despite a fragile ceasefire agreement in the ongoing conflict, the fighting in the Middle East is still very much continuing. The latest reports from the National News Agency indicate that overnight strikes hit a town in southern Lebanon, killing 6 people. Meanwhile, international negotiators have issued a new 14-point ultimatum. Oh, ultimatums always work great. Which seem to be stalling out before the ink is even dry. What a freaking surprise. It's a complex, heartbreaking geopolitical chess match where nobody seems to remember how the pieces move, but everyone is incredibly willing to just go, oh, F it all, and flip the board over. So there's that, and that's also bleeding into the cost of, you know, everything. Again,
5: okay, terrific.
2: Hey, you might want to double check the fine print on the rodent policy before you book that relaxing summer cruise. Passengers who were evacuated from that luxury cruise ship stricken by a severe hantavirus outbreak are finally being flown home from the Canary Islands. U.S. Health and Human Services even had to fly 2 Americans back in specialized biocontainment units, and they are in quarantine. Hantavirus, for those who don't know, rare respiratory disease that is usually spread by infected rodents. So if you see a rat wearing a tiny captain's hat, maybe just stick to the salad bar. Hey, the 2 surviving Beatles, Paul McCartney and Ringo Starr, just released their first ever duet, and they are reminiscing about the old days. It's called Home to Us, and here it is if you haven't heard it yet. The video, it's really cool. Features rare pictures.

0: I got to tell you, man, I like it. And Ringo is probably the least celebrated Beatle when it comes to his singing voice. But there's just something about him when he steps up to the mic that feels like a warm hug. It's going to be on Paul McCartney's new album, The Boys of Dungeon Lane, which comes out on May 29th. Hey, Wade Nixon of the YouTube series Garbage Time replaced a car's engine oil with cheese. Seems to be Nacho.
1: We're replacing the oil in a vehicle with cheese and gourmet cheese. Check out this stuff. You know it's good because it's made in USA. Guaranteed to beat mostly e-colorings and chemicals anyway.
0: Hey.
1: Do you need a spoon to heave it out, right? That manky looking cheese hole.
2: Yeah. It's still yellow.
1: That was the most smoke I'd ever seen come out of an engine. That was epic. And then it cleared out the building quick, too.
0: Manky looking cheese holes be my new favorite insult. I don't know if you care about such things. The finale of American Idol was last night. Here's who won this year. Her name is Hannah Harper.
3: The winner of American Idol 2026 is...
0: Hannah, in case you didn't know, has been singing her whole life. She's a married mom with three little boys from Willow Springs, Missouri. So it's a hometown win. I bring it up because Motley Crue performed with Carrie Underwood during the American Idol finale last night. Here's how some of it sounded. You know.

0: I have to tell you, I didn't think it was all that bad. And finally, happy birthday to American Pie star Jason Biggs. He turns 48 today. Unbelievable. His party is going to be really awkward when, after blowing out the candles, he has sex with a cake.
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0: Pink Floyd, Run Like Hell on KC95. It's the AD Show. 974-1111 is my number. KC, good morning. Have gas prices affected your plans for the big summer road trip?
1: Yeah, I gotta tell you, they have. But it's not gonna stop us.
0: Mm-hmm.
1: But my wife, she found tickets to fly. We got a little property south of Clearwater called Treasure Island.
0: Okay.
1: In Florida. It's real beautiful on the west coast. And her round trip ticket, my father's a smoker. She don't want to be in a car for 18 hours one way.
0: This is 100% understandable. Oh, God, 18 hours in the car with a smoker. Holy crap.
1: Well, my father is nearly 80. There's no way I'm having him try.
0: Well,
1: so,
0: I mean, do you want
1: to drive down?
0: What do you want to deal with? Do you want to deal with someone smoking in the car, or do you want to deal with a cranky 80-year-old that badly needs a cigarette for 18 hours? Like, it's a lose-lose situation.
1: Yeah. So my wife's round-trip plane ticket was $150-something, like, one way.
0: Round-trip, $150. Now, let me ask you this. What airline were you flying out of? Is it one of those budget airlines out of Belleville?
1: Yeah, actually.
0: Yeah. Everybody seems to get the cheap-ass flights out of Belleville. I always try, and it's always a million effing dollars. I'm like, one of these days, the stars and the planets will align, and I'll get a sweet, sweet savings and deep, deep discounts on a vacation from part of Illinois.
1: I know that's going to be 11, so it will be to Silverado up, Florida, and back.
0: Yep, 100%,
1: man. But we got to have a car while we're there. You know, we like to go places and do things, see people. So my father, because he's a smoker, like bring things with him.
0: Uh-huh.
1: So it doesn't make sense really for him to fly. He don't like to fly anyway.
0: Yeah. So wait, your 80-year-old dad is going to drive by himself and you'll just meet him there?
1: Oh, no.

0: I'm driving him.
1: Oh, got it. So it'll be just be you and the pops on the road. Dude, I was bitching about the price of gas the other day as I was going to fill up. And I was like, honestly, like I noticed myself doing something I haven't done since I was a broke 20-year-old. I was like coasting down hills to save gas. And I got to the pump and it cost me about $60 to fill up my car, which obviously sucks. I feel like I'm grabbing over, bending my ankles and having that pump inserted right up the place where you don't want anything inserted. And yet, when I pulled up to the pump, I saw somebody else. You know how you see the price of gas of the last person? It was $160. I'm like, well, it could be a lot worse. All right, well, happy trails to you, brother. Have fun.
0: Yeah, Corey. I'm coming, Elizabeth.
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1: 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That sounded like inside your head talk, not on the radio talk. 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
6: I'm John Hewlett, and here's your Rock History Report for May 12th. On this day in 1948, English musician Steve Winwood was born. Winwood performed as a member of the Spencer Davis Group, Traffic, and Blind Faith before hitting it big as a solo artist in the late 80s. Billy Squire was also born on this day in 1950. Squire had the 1982 hit The Stroke and the 1984 U.S. number 15 single Rock Me Tonight. And on this day in 1981, Meatloaf filed for bankruptcy with debts of over $1 million. The singer stated, "I made almost nothing. That's how it was back then." The record company said, "Bat out of hell, never made a profit." And that's this day in rock history for May 12th on KC95.
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12: 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We go back to 83, 90125 from Yes.
13: I don't know about you, but I think most of us back in the day thought Yes was over. Yes was dead. They'd broken up. Their last couple albums were full of weird stuff. Along comes a guy named Trevor Rabin. He joins with Chris Squire, and John Anderson said, I want to be a part of that. They reformed and resurged, and what a great album. I'll never forget that those years. That was such a wonderful album. It still is.
3: 90125, yes, kicking off the seventh day this coming Sunday night on Casey.
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16: 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It's going to be sunny and partly cloudy, very warm, high of 85 today. Tonight, thunderstorms and spots, partly cloudy, gusty winds with any downpour, low of 56, currently 54 at the KC Studios. 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There is a crash, 270 southbound. Pass for you. Right, three lanes are closed. That'll slow you down. And there is a stalled vehicle. They cleared up 270 southbound before Olive. And there's debris in the roadway, 270 southbound at 64. Coincidence? 974-1111 is the number to get in on the phones. Play a 30-second song challenge for these Rocky Horror Picture Show tickets. We'll do it right after Twisted Sister. What would you like to do? I wanna rock. Yep.

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1: You can do it!
2: The 30-Second Song Challenge is brought to you by Universal Windows Direct. Like me, you're going to be saying, I love my windows. Niall, good morning. How's it going, brother?
3: Hey, pretty good. How you doing this morning, AD?
2: Well, I'm very excited. I got to be honest with you because I was like, Niall, we've never had a Niall play this game before. And you say this is your first time, dude. You've been trying to get through for a long time and it's finally paid off.
3: Finally
2: paid off. How do you do when you tend to play on your own in the car or at home?
3: Not too bad.
2: All right, man. Well, 7 songs, 30 seconds. You get sweet, sweet victory. I love it when people win on their first time out. You're on your way to the Rocky Horror Picture Show if you can get this done. Coming down in 3, 2, song number one.
3: Living on a dream.
2: Close.
3: Coming down the drain.
2: Not quite.
3: Oh, man.
2: It's similar to jogging.
3: Yeah, I know. I know it's there. I know Tom Petty.
2: It's like walking really, really fast.
3: Running down the drain.
2: There it is. All right, man.
3: Oh, gee, Christmas.
2: All right. Well, the good news is you got it in the end, Niall. The bad news is you have 6 songs left to go and only 5 seconds in which to do this.
3: Man,
2: the important thing is you got down off the sidelines and played. I'm guessing you're a lifelong KC listener, right?
3: Oh, forever.
2: All right. Well, I'm glad that you got through and played. It is tough, but it could be possible to get it done, dude. So let's see how far we get. I will warm up the Sparky and the Patrick for you if you like. Song number two.
3: What? Oh, for those about to rock,
2: yes, yes, yes. All right, man. Good job. You have 2 seconds on the clock. You have a lot of songs to go, but let's see how far we get. Song number three. That's time. All right, man. Well, hey, I love that you got through. I love that you're a lifelong listener, and this is the first time we get to talk to you in the 30-Second Song Challenge. Would you, because we all wanted you to win, I'm going to give you a Sparky. This is a rite of passage.
4: Oh, crap, why?
2: And would you like, from beyond the grave, a Patricking?
3: Yes, sir.
2: All right. From Beyond the Grave, Pot Smoke and Smack Talk, and Patrick, what did we think of Niall's performance?
3: That sucked.
4: You get nothing. You lose. Good day, sir.
2: Niall, it was a pleasure to talk to you. Call back, play again in the 8:30, 30-second song challenge. Same songs in the same order. All right. Have a great one, brother.
3: Right on, brother. Take care. Keep rocking.
2: You too. It's AC/DC and Thunderstruck. Because, we're keeping to rocking. For Casey.

Have you been thunderstruck by the cost of gas, and is it changing your plans for the Great American Road Trip this summer? 974-1111 to weigh in. We'll do it right after Zeppelin. It's a whole lot of love. We're Casey.

0: Zeppelin, a whole lot of love on KC95. It's the AD show. 974-1111 is my number. Is the price of gas going to affect your plans for the big American summer road trip?
1: Yes, it is.
0: Oh, what up, man? How's it going, Stoney Stanton? And you're a guy that understands combustion engines. You are a mechanic, so you get this stuff. Is this changing things for you?
1: Well, I'm getting my ass out of the truck and on that bike, I can tell you that.
0: Dude, I have to tell you, man, like, I've never really thought about the price of gas. When people bitch about it, I'm like, it is what it is. It'll go back down eventually. But it's gotten so effing expensive, and it shows no signs of coming down. They're like, oh, it came down 3 cents. I was like, big effing deal. They're like, yeah, it still cost me $20 more to fill up than it did a little while ago, and I'm getting bored of it. And, like, we factor it in now. It's like, okay, if we want to go to Chicago, will it be cheaper to fly, take the train, or drive?
1: It's crazy, man. I can't afford to drive anything but my motorcycle these days. And my wife, the van, that's it.
0: Yeah.
1: The truck's apart. It's not coming back down. It's not like it used to be.
0: Okay, all right.
1: I think he got it up here for a reason.
0: Do you want to hear? I'm not a conspiracy theorist. I do not have a tinfoil hat. But if I was going to speculate that there is some shenanigans going on, you want to know what I think it might be?
1: Where are we at?
0: I think, and I don't actually think this, but it occurred to me that there are some highfalutin, high-powered people in there somewhere that are deeply invested into the electric car business. And they're like, okay, all right, world leaders, you start skirmishes in places where all the oil is. That'll drive the cost of gas up. And all of a sudden, people being like, you know what? This electric car is looking pretty good.
1: It's really weird because I saw my wife said, why don't we go down and look at an Evo? Mm-hmm. I said, I can't believe it's happening, but it's happening.
0: Not just a hat rack, my friend.
1: All the money makes more money.
0: I guess so. It occurred to me that there's somebody with all kinds of cash that said to the American military, seems like Iran and the Strait of Hormuz could use some freedom. You want to get on that? We'll be over here building a factory that coincidentally makes batteries for electric cars.
1: Hard. You know, it's crazy how this world goes around, man, but you just got to hang on for the ride. That's it.
0: Yeah, I don't know. I think the price will come back down, but not anytime soon, and it's going to be miserable. And I've talked to, like, a couple gas station owners. I'm like, do people hate you? They're like, no, they understand that it's expensive for us as well. And weirdly enough, you would expect the volume to go down, but it hasn't.
1: I remember in mine, I put $100 for the gas in my truck to fill it up. It was a $100 bill.
0: A C-note to get where you're going. And, like, and that's the thing, man, that is expensive. But people, you must go to work so you can have more money to pay for the gas that you can't afford.
1: A little overtime now.
0: And you must go to the store so you can buy groceries that you can't afford. And all that takes gas money. But yeah, until things figure themselves out or until they get an electric car that I can afford, I'm going to be coasting down those hills like a mofo.
1: Bend over, America.
0: Have a good one, man.
1: Peace out, brother.
0: By the way, Bend Over America will be the new soundbite. I am saving that.
1: Bend Over America.
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0: 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The weather today is going to be nice until it's not sunny to partly cloudy, really warm, getting up to a high of 85 tonight. Thunderstorms in spots, otherwise cloudy, gusty winds can accompany any downpour, so be aware of that as you make your way into it. Low of 56, currently 54 at the KC Studios. 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They've cleared up the stalled vehicle, 270 northbound past Gravois. They've cleared up the other one at 64 Big Bend. And there is a crash, 270 northbound before 64. That'll slow you down a little bit.
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4: Oh, hey, you, good morning. How's it going? How are you? It's A.D. Roundtree. If you are just getting here, welcome to this, your Tuesday edition of the A.D. Show. Yeah, your Tuesday, like every day that goes by, that, my friend, is another step that you are taking forward. You're doing awesome. Hang in there. You got this. You are a badass. And if you need something, if there's anything I can do for you to make your Tuesday better, hodge boy and let me know. I'm here with you. I'm here for you. One of the ways I can do that is this. Another chance for you to win your way in to go to the Rocky Horror Picture Show with the original cast of the Fabulous Fox in the 8:30 30-second song challenge. Right now, though, 974-1111. Let me ask you something. What is something small your spouse, your partner, or whoever the hell it is you're with does that doesn't sound romantic on the surface? Maybe it's a little freaking weird, but to you and to them, it absolutely is. Because for me, it's two $5 rotisserie chickens. And before you change the station, I need you to understand something. I am fully aware of how that sentence sounds. You and I know this. I'm a grown adult man, or at least a grown adult man-child, who is about to make an emotional case for warehouse poultry as the foundation of a loving marriage. But stay with me on this one. Let me back up for a second. A couple Fridays ago, after my wife Amy and I got done walking Millhouse, we hit up Sam's Club for groceries. Specifically, we grabbed two rotisserie chickens. Two $5 rotisserie chickens. Now, why do we need two when there's just two people? Because one chicken is for people who still believe in themselves, and we are beyond that. We grabbed two $5 rotisserie chickens because when you think about it, two rotisserie chickens is the ultimate act of romantic devotion, and I'm about to explain to you why. Because those chickens are, first and foremost, freakishly delicious, like huge and plump and tender and juicy in a way that is probably deeply unnatural and makes you feel like at some point in the process, a scientist was involved, a decision was made, and nobody's talking about it. But here's the thing. It tastes so good that you just make a conscious choice to not pursue that line of thinking. You close that door, then you lock it, then you eat the chicken. They're alarmingly cheap, and that's entirely by design. Sam's Club puts those chickens at the very back of the warehouse, specifically so that on your half-mile hike to get there, you will accidentally impulse buy an 80-inch TV, a gallon of mayonnaise, and a kayak that you will use exactly once. It's a highly coordinated poultry-based psyop, and I have to tell you, if you are like me, you fall for it every single time. I bought so much stuff that I didn't need chasing that chicken that at this point, Sam's Club should just name a wing after me. Pun fully intended. Anyways, we used to get just the one chicken until I realized that one chicken is for amateurs in relationships. Now I insist on two, because purchasing two separate rotisserie chickens is an act and a sign of love and may actually be the secret to a long, healthy, happy marriage. And here's why. $10 for two whole roasted birds is a staggering fiscal victory when we are getting kicked over and over again in the financial nuts. And it means that nobody has to cook on a Friday, which, if you've ever been married, you understand is not a small thing. By Friday, neither one of us has the physical or emotional bandwidth to operate a stove. We are running on fumes, caffeine, and a vague memory of the people we used to be. So that $5 rotisserie chicken is a gift. It's chicken mercy. But most importantly, I finally come to terms with the anatomical reality of the rotisserie chicken. There are, as you know, premium cuts. And then there are what I will politely call the structural components. Everybody wants a drumstick. You want that drumstick. You want the juicy breast. meat. Nobody, and I mean not one single person on this earth, wants to sand over what's left and excavate the rest of it out of a greasy little bony labyrinth like some kind of sad archaeological dig. That's less of a dinner and more of a greasy carcass chore. And by the way, Greasy Carcass will be the name of my new death metal band. It's a poultry puzzle that you didn't ask for at the end of the week. And, well, when you buy two chickens, you both get the good stuff. Nobody's deprived. Nobody's standing over the Tupperware like a crime scene investigator working on a case they don't care about. You don't want to be the spouse who demolishes the good stuff and leaves a person you purportedly loved the most in the world hunched over a ravaged chicken carcass like some kind of cross between a spouse and a vulture. That is not love. That's like being a freaking roommate, and you deserve better and they deserve better. So for that reason, two rotisserie chickens is, as far as I'm concerned, an act of love. Sweet, sweet savings and deeply romantic discounts. So now I want to know, 974-1111, what is something small and or weird your spouse or partner or whoever you're with does that doesn't sound romantic on the surface, but to you and them, it really is? It's Hot for Teachers, Van Halen, we're Casey.

0: 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It's the AD Show, 974-1111. It seems small and strange to the rest of the world, but to you, it's an act of love and devotion. What is it?
1: Morning, AD. My wife's dog, well, it's our dog. We have two. But her dog, he's getting up there in age, and he can't do the dry food anymore. So we had to get him, you know, this log from Costco of wet food, and we got to slice it up.
0: Yep.
1: We got to crunch it up for him.
0: Yep.
1: We got to put some extra, you know, supplements in it, and it's a whole process. And it obviously is a necessity for the poor dog, but
0: yep.
1: After each day, we always get in a little bit of an argument about who's going to feed that dog.
0: Uh-huh.
1: When she does it without me asking, it is absolutely an act of love.
0: It's an act of love. You know what? When my wife first moved in with me, or the woman who would become my wife first moved in with me, I had an elderly dog, and I used to cook him his own food every single day. It was a mixture of chicken, vegetables, rice, and some supplements I got from the vet. And you had to cut up the chicken breast really, really small so he could eat it with his old teeth.
1: Yeah.
0: And the day I came home and I saw her cutting up chicken breasts with chicken scissors for this dog that she'd only met a couple months ago, I was like, that's love. That's right there. Chicken scissors equals love for homemade dog food.
1: Yes, it does.
0: Yeah. Very good. By the way, chicken scissors will be the name of my other new band.
1: Yeah, you're just rolling them out today, aren't you?
0: One tries. Well, hey, man, congratulations on having found a woman that deals with revolting dog food. That, too, is a sign of love.
1: Absolutely. Thanks, AD.
0: Later, bro. Also, if she's willing to get elbow deep in Alpo, there's probably not a whole lot of things she'd say no to in other circumstances.
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0: Speaking of things that you should not say no to, you should respond with a resounding yes when life hands you the chance to win free tickets to go see the Rocky Horror Picture Show, which is exactly what you're going to get directly ahead in the 8:30 30-second song challenge a little after you and I get somebody inducted into the Real Rock Army.
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0: Welcome to the Real Rock Army. Joyce Parker from Pocahontas, Illinois. She joins today. It's brought to you by Severs Equipment and Severs JCB. Joyce absolutely 100% loves KC. Well, I can confidently say KC 100% loves you. She's been listening to KC since she was 8 years old. It's the only station her truck is set on. Thank you for that. She thinks she should be in the Real Rock Army because she's been a KC fan since she was a kid. KC rocks. She loves her family of mixed crazies. They all work hard and listen to KC. Her nickname is Pumpkin because she was born on Halloween and her dad gave her that one. That's awesome. Joyce loves hot rods. She was daddy's girl and she has learned to fix and work on vehicles alongside her father. She's a true motorhead. We are stoked to have you. You are exactly the kind of motorhead we want in the Real Rock Army. Welcome to it, Joyce.
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16: 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Weather today is going to be warm, getting up to a high of 85, sunny to partly cloudy. Tonight, thunderstorms and spots, otherwise partly cloudy. Gusty winds can accompany any downpours. Be prepared, getting down to a low of 56, currently 54 degrees at KC Studios. 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There is a crash 64 westbound past Big Bend Boulevard. Left two lanes are closed. That'll slow you down. They cleared up the salt vehicle 170 southbound past St. Charles Rock Road, and they've cleared up the crash at 270 southbound past Ledoux. 974-1111 is the number to get in on the phones. Play a 30-second song challenge for these tickets. Go to the Rocky Horror Picture Show with the original cast at the Fabulous Fox. We'll do it right after Hunger Strike. It's Temple of the Dog. We're KC.

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1: You can do it!
2: The 30-Second Song Challenge is brought to you by Universal Windows Direct. Like me, you're going to be saying, I love my windows. James, good morning. You've played the 30-Second Song Challenge before, but have you ever won?
3: I think I'm like 1-2 on it.
2: 1-2 on it. So we're still a relatively new player. I like that. I like the 30-Second Song Challenge, fresh meat. All right, man. 7 songs in 30 seconds, and you are on your way to the Rocky Horror Picture Show with the original cast of the fabulous Fox. Coming down in 3-2, song number one.
3: Running down the drain.
2: Yes. Song number two.
3: For Those About to Rock.
2: Excellent. Song three.
3: I Can't Drive 55.
2: You clearly listened in the 7:30 30-second song challenge. It's the same songs in the same order, but that was as far as our previous contestant got. So you are now on your own. But you're in a great spot. You got 23 seconds on the clock and 4 songs remaining. So let's make it happen. Song number four.
3: Heartache Tonight.
2: Yeah, buddy. Song five.
3: I'll start at the double.
2: You are crushing it, dude. You have 2 songs left to go, and you have 15 seconds on the clock, so keep it up, relax into sweet victory, and you'll be on your way to the show. Song number six.
3: Winds of Pain.
2: Excellent work, dude. You got 13 seconds and 1 song remaining. I don't mean to be tempting fate, but I think you got this, and it would take... To fumble this one at the one when you've done as well as you have thus far, he said, officially tempting fate, would be surprising to us. So let's make it happen, dude. Song number 7.
3: Dancing With Myself.
2: All right, man. Way to go. Congratulations. Good job.
3: I just saw the Billy Idol doc the other night.
4: I knew you would. I just knew you would.
2: So unknowingly, you are prepping in your free time. Good job, man. You're on your way to the Rocky Horror Picture Show with the original cast of the fabulous Fox. Hold the line. It's Motley Crue. Same old situation. We're Casey.

0: Molly Crew and Samuel Situation on KC95. It's the AD show. I put it to you that $2 $5 Sam's Club rotisserie chickens equals an act of love. That way, both of you get to have the choicest cuts without either one of you having to deal with the greasy carcass, which brings up an interesting question. 974-1111 is the number. Casey, good morning. It's small. Some people might see it as weird and not necessarily get it, but to you and the person you're with, it's an act of love. What is it?
1: He cleans those rotisserie chickens so we don't waste anything. We can have meals days later.
0: Now, let me ask you this. Have you fallen for the seductive allure of the Sam's Club chicken?
1: Yes,
0: the seductive fiscal allure of the Sam's Club chicken, especially on a Friday when no one's in the mood to cook. You, me, same page. I'm glad to hear someone's with me on this.
1: I am totally with you.
0: Okay, so he cleans them like he's carving it up?
1: Like you said, standing over it, getting all greasy and getting all the meat off so we can make like chicken salad the next day. And I totally appreciate it because I would never like to do that.
0: It is a greasy chicken carcass that nobody wants to deal with, and there's no clean way to do it. So this is what we do. This is why we buy two chickens, because one of us or the other of us got sick of being the chicken carcass cleaner at the end of it. And by the way, I'm just so glad to hear that the Sam's Club chicken equates to an act of love for another couple. I feel so much less alone. But that's awesome. And what we tend to do is with the remnants of it, that tends to get tossed in a pot and become soup or something like that. So that way, neither one of us has to do the greasy cleaning thing. But I'm so glad to hear that cleaning the greasy chicken carcass equals love to you.
1: Oh, it does. I really appreciate it. And that's a great idea about the soup.
0: Yeah, there you go. That way, neither one of you has to do it. And it's more likely to get your various midsections singing Sweet Virginia afterwards, because you won't be like, oh, God, it looks like I just spent the last half hour at a chicken abattoir. All right, I got to run. Have a great one.
1: You too. Bye-bye.
0: Bye. Sounds like a very healthy relationship. He's willing to clean the greasy chicken, and she's more likely, because of it, to shake a tail feather.
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0: Journey on KC95. It's the AD show. 974-1111 is my number. Oh, you know who I think this is? I think this is Old Timey Kurt from Old Town St. Charlie, who promised to be at the Eat Up meetup for Operation Food Search at Lee's Famous Recipe Chicken right in his backyard in Old Town St. Charles and no-showed. I bet he feels bad about it. Casey, good morning.
1: Hey, D, I owe you an apology. I'm sorry. I'm really sorry. Yeah, I know. You got every right to kick my ass. I'll bend over. Start kicking, man.
0: Don't worry about it, Old Timey Kurt from Old Town St. Charlie. If I had to kick you in the ass every single time you said you'd show up to something, then did not show up, I'd need an entirely new set of shoes after pretty much every single event. So we would have loved to have seen you in Old Time St. Charlie at Lee's Famous Recipe Chicken, but no need to expose the posterior. I shan't be kicking it.
1: Oh, man. Well, yep. I tell you, you make me laugh.
0: Old Timey Kurt from Old Town St. Charlie, the vast majority of us has still never seen you. I have, but honestly, the less you show up, the more your legend grows. People are like, what's he like? I'm like, I can't possibly describe it. I got to meet him. I was like, maybe someday you will. Maybe you won't. He's kind of like the Scarlet Pimpernel of Casey. We seek him there. We seek him here. But where the hell is he? Nobody knows. Well, Old Timey Kurt from Old Town St. Charlie, you continue to be the international man of mystery that you are. And eventually, we'll get an Old Timey Kurt sighting. And there will be no need for anybody to kick anybody else in the ass. I want you to unbend yourself over, take your butt out of the air, and get back to it.
1: All right. Yep.
0: You sounded a little depressed when you called in, so I'm going to remind you who the hell you are. I'm going to hit the Cayuger, and you give me the biggest, baddest meh you got. You ready for this? There it is. You feel like yourself again?
1: Live, one time only. 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
0: Very good. All right, man. Talk to you soon.
1: All right. Love you, brother.
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0: People ask me all the time, what's he actually look like? 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But he is a sight to behold, and maybe we'll see him at some sort of AD show function in the not-too-distant future. 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I know, a lot going on. 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
22: 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It's going to be a nice one. Warm today, getting up to a high of 85, sunny to partly cloudy. Tonight, thunderstorms and spots, otherwise partly cloudy. Gusty winds can accompany any downpour, so be aware of that. Getting down to a low of 56, currently 54 degrees at the KC Studios. 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They've cleared up the stalled vehicle, 170 northbound at Ledieu. They have cleared the other stalled vehicle, 170 westbound at 141. And there is a crash, 64 westbound past Big Bend Boulevard, but all lanes are open. It's AC/DC, long way to the top, if indeed you would like to rock and roll. More Casey.

0: Oh, you know what?
1: Oh, you know who this is on line one? This is Niall. Niall played the 30-second song challenge for the first time today. Did not win, but he's been listening his whole life, I think, right? What up, Niall?
2: Hey, yeah, man. I had to hold just to say you guys rock my world, man.
1: Oh, thank you, brother.
2: I listen every day, and like I said this morning, I'm nervous as hell.
1: So this is what I love about you calling in, Niall. I love the fact that you've been listening your whole life. You've tried and tried and tried again and never gotten through. And I love that because, man, you know, there are people that manage to get through. I literally don't know how they do it. But there's people that manage to get through on a daily basis. A lot of people think, man, I'm not going to call. There's people that know how to get through. I'm not one of them. Nobody knows. Everybody just tries. Oh, and your persistence paid the hell off. And I love everybody that calls no matter where and when they're calling, whether it's for a game or whether it's just a chitty chat. People that want to be a part of the show and be a part of the city, I could not appreciate them more. But it's always good to talk to a first time caller and add someone to the collection. You know what you are? You're a long time first time.
2: There you go. Yeah, I've been listening since I was 6 years old, 71. Yeah, hey, I know the key to getting on there.
1: Oh, yeah?
2: If you're listening to the radio, there's a delay.
1: Oh.
2: I was listening on my phone, and as soon as you said, okay, you know, 9 cents, you know, I pushed, I already had your, you know, guys' phone number up.
1: Right.
2: I pushed, it rang, you answered, so.
1: Yeah. Well,
2: hopefully you'll be hearing from me a lot.
1: And also, here's the other thing about listening on the app. Like you pointed out, there's not a delay. And I think that on the app, there is times where people don't protect the license and I got to dump out of them. But I don't think you have that dump on the app, which means sometimes you get to hear the AD show uncensored, which can be pretty f***ing entertaining.
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4: 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Pretty exciting. Journey are coming to town, right?
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4: 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Now, here's the thing. 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Oh, hold on. They changed the date at the last moment. November 16th, I think it is. 15th or 16th. Anyways, here's the deal, Shockwave. All week long, we're hooking you up with a chance to win your way in. 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
5: That is awesome.
4: All right, so here's what we're going to need from you. 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
4: 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It's a bit on the nose. It's kind of an obvious one, but nevertheless, your first keyword is journey. Huh? How about that? Journey.
5: Journey.
4: Yeah, okay. So, give me a KSHE Rocks and then go get to the app, Shockwave.
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4: A Journey song we haven't heard in a while to celebrate their coming, which sounds weird, but it's not. In the round treat, right after Alice Cooper, School's Out, we're KSHE.

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0: Picks out some long-lost favorites and tells the stories behind them. 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
2: You and I just found out the Journey is going to be rolling through town in November, and we gave you your first keyword, which was, unsurprisingly, Journey, to win your way into the show. If you haven't put that in the KC Appy app, you should do that now. And I know we heard some Journey a little while ago, but you know what's good to celebrate the fact that Journey are coming to town on their farewell tour? More Journey. And bearing in mind that they're a band that has had hit after hit after hit, that have made so many treasure contributions to the soundtrack of your life and mine, it's tough to pick out one that's a little bit more rare and obscure for the round treat, but I think I got one. If you are like me, it's one of your favorite Journey songs, and it is so indicative of the times, because it was basically a gift to the makers of this movie and the soundtrack album to it. It was in, and if you are like me, every single time you do listen to this song, you immediately see in your head training montages of Matthew Modine from Vision Quest. But before the days of streaming, before everybody could just pull up any song that they wanted to at a moment's notice, you could not get this song unless you bought the Vision Quest soundtrack, because it was not on any Journey album. Later on, it showed up in greatest hits compilations and things of that nature. But for a while, the only way you were going to get this so you could have clear and vivid visions of Matthew Modine training to be a wrestler was if you bought the soundtrack. It is Journey. We'll see him in November. Journey is the keyword to put into your KC app to win your way into the show. It's only the young. We're KC.

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0: Alice in Chains, Man in the Box on KC95. It's the AD show. In just a little bit, you'll have a chance to take on Craig, Brain the Size of a Planet, Rutledge, and the College of Rock and Roll Knowledge for these tickets to Budweiser's 150th anniversary this coming Sunday. But the big question is, and people think they have told us, they have not, is who is that mystery artist? All sorts of people have been speculating. It's a constant topic of conversation when I'm out and about. People are asking me, and I always tell them, I don't know. And if I did know, I wouldn't tell you, because if I did, it's such a big secret that if I was the person that let it out, it would be... colloquially speaking, my ass. 974-1111. Casey, good morning. What's up?
1: Hey, good morning, AD. This is George. I met you the other day at the meetup.
0: Oh, what up, man? How's it going, George?
1: Yeah, with the blue car with the KC stickers on it.
0: Yeah, man. Totally remember you.
1: Yeah, I was just wanting to know, man. I know that band that's going to be at that Budweiser thing, man. You know how I found out?
0: You found out the secret artist at the Budweiser 150th anniversary?
1: Yeah, I know who it is.
0: Don't tell me, because I'm not supposed to know, and if I know, and then other people know, I'm going to get blamed.
1: Well, yeah, I won't tell you then, but I do know who it was. The reason why I found out is a buddy of mine had bought tickets, and he lost them on his email.
0: Uh-huh.
1: So they called up there, and then the girl that they told him, you know, to send his new email to him with his tickets told him who it was.
0: Oh, well, zip it. If I let this out over the air, that'll be my ass, and you don't want it to be my ass, do you?
1: No, sir, buddy. You're doing a hell of a job. Definitely don't want that.
0: Well, thank you, but you can say with confidence that they're a massive band, and it's going to be an awesome time seeing them.
1: Yes, sir.
0: All right. Very good, man. All right. Well, don't tell anyone, but please remember, loose lips sink ships. And by sink ships, I mean ADs. Note the sarcastic air quotes around this word. Career. Have a good one, bro, and we'll see you there.
1: Yeah, appreciate you, bud. Take care and keep up the good work, man.
0: Cheers, dude. Have a good one.
1: You too. All right. Bye-bye, bud.
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0: 974-1111 is the number to get in on the phones to take on Craig, Brain the Size of a Planet, Rutledge, so you can find out who the massive mystery artist is this coming Sunday as Budweiser celebrate their 150th. We'll do it after the Scorpions. We're KC.

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1: Brian, good morning. You ready to take on Craig Brain, the size of a planet? Rutledge in this battle of rock wits?
2: Absolutely.
1: All right.
3: Yeah.
1: Craig, awesome to see you.
3: Good to be here.
1: Another stunningly good shirt, they always are. I might have to take a picture of that one because it's an audio nerd insider joke, and it makes me respect you more, and it should make competitors like Brian be more scared of you because it shows that you know your stuff.
3: Fear me.
1: Yes, fear him.
3: All right.
1: College of Rock and Roll Knowledge is brought to you by our friends at St. Charles Community College, where innovation meets opportunity. Enroll today. Brian, we have 5 rock and roll trivia questions. Get more right than Craig, you win. He gets more right than you, he wins. Ties go to the house. Are you clear on the rules of the game?
2: Absolutely.
1: All right, question number 1. Fill in the blank. Hey, hey, mama said the way you...
2: Move.
1: Question number 2. Which instrument was Keith Moon famous for playing?
2: Drums.
1: Question number 3. Tom Petty was part of a supergroup alongside folks like Bob Dylan, Roy Orbison, and George Harrison. What was the name of that supergroup?
2: Traveling Wilburys.
1: Question number 4 is, of course, a dramatic reading of rock lyrics. I found out a long time ago what a woman can do to your soul. Oh, but she can't take you anywhere you don't already know how to go. Are the lyrics which KC song?
2: Take it easy.
1: And finally, question number 5, the master class question. If you get this one right, the entire city of St. Louis is going to be very, and I do mean very, impressed. Which founding member of one of the biggest bands in KC history had the nickname The Green God?
2: Ooh, The Green God.
1: The Green God.
2: That one I don't know.
1: All right. Craig, come on back in here. Our boy done good. He got 3 out of a potential 5 right.
3: All right.
1: I'm almost tempted to give him half a point on one because he was so close.
3: Let's see how many I get, and then we can determine.
1: Okay, all right, come on.
3: If I get 4, you can have half a point.
1: Good job, Brian. Question number 1. Fill in the blank. Hey, hey, mama said the way you...
3: Move.
1: Question number 2, and you are, of course, correct. Scores are tied at 1-1. Which instrument is Keith Moon famous for playing?
3: Keith Moon, the drummer.
1: You are both correct. Scores are tied at 2-2. Question number 3. Tom Petty was part of a super group with George Harrison, Roy Orbison, and Bob Dylan. What was the name of that super group?
3: The Traveling Wilburys.
1: You are both correct. The scores are tied up. 3-3.
3: Okay.
1: He got 3 out of a potential 5 right, so this is where it gets very interesting.
3: Let's move.
1: Question number 4 is, of course, a dramatic reading of rock lyrics. And I found out a long time ago what a woman can do to your soul. Oh, but she can't take you anywhere you don't already know how to go. Are the lyrics to which KC song?
3: It's an Eagles song. Peaceful, easy feeling.
1: Oh, my God. And just like that, you got it right. Our friend Brian said it was Take It Easy. And that's where I was going to give it.
3: Yeah.
1: That's where you're going to get the half a point, Brian. I'll give you that half a point. But nevertheless, you have been vanquished by Craig Brain, the size of a planet, Rutledge. Mm-hmm. You there, Brian?
2: Yep.
1: Okay. The master class question. Which founding member of a legendary KC band, one of the biggest of all time, had the nickname The Green God?
3: The Green God.
1: The Green God.
3: Boy, I do not know.
1: That's why it's a masterclass question. If it's easy, every mother effort would be doing it. Every mother
3: trying to think
1: would be doing
3: it. I can't think of... No, I don't have a clue.
1: All right. Well, we are talking about Peter Green of Fleetwood Mac. That used to be called Peter Green's Fleetwood Mac. Mm. He gave the band to somebody else and divested himself of the opportunity to be the guitar player in one of the greatest bands of all time.
3: No one ever heard of that band again.
1: Yeah, the Green God became a bit of an afterthought after that. All right, man. We're going to get you hooked up with something, but you must do the talk of shame. Brian, I'm Brian, and I flunked out of the College of Rock and Roll Knowledge.
2: I'm Brian. I flunked out of the College of Rock and Roll Knowledge.
1: But we love you anyway, and like I said, we'll get you hooked up with something. I found out a long time ago what a woman can do to your soul. Oh, but she can't take you anyway. You don't already know how to go. Very impressed you got this one. It's a peaceful, easy feeling. You should feel peaceful and easy after that performance.
3: I am overwhelmed with peace.
1: Not touching that, we're Casey.
3: Nope.

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2: 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Now, Super Jam are going to be on the bill. And then they go big. Really, really, really big with a classic rock performance from a legendary American rock band. They haven't told us who it is. We had a caller earlier who said he found out when he lost his tickets and then called and someone accidentally let slip. I was like, don't tell me because it'll be on me if word gets out on my show. But tell me this, is it worth all the hype? He was like, oh, yes, it is. So it is a legendarily huge artist that's going to be at part of that. That's going to be part of the 150 years of history, music, beer, and St. Louis pride all in one place. Details, tickets, and info at KC95.com for 150 years of Budweiser.
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0: Georgia Satellites on KC 95. It's the AD Show. That is it for me. Thank you so much for hanging. Thank you for being part of my KC Morning family, as always. This time that you and I spend together, it's the best part of the day. I'll be back tomorrow. We'll do it all over again. Learn will be in with another journey keyword directly ahead. But, oh, hold on. Just a moment. Oh, before we go, you know who I think this is on the phone? I think it's Blowtorch Timmy, who you might recall had the entire city on pins and needles when he called us from his exploratory heart procedure to find out what was going on with the old ticker. Let's find out if the news is good. Fingers crossed. Blowtorch Timmy, you went in for your heart stuff. We were all eagerly awaiting to see how that would play out. You're saying that it is a small progression that requires minor tweaking and managing and more dietary restrictions. Yoni, yoni, yons.
1: Oh, yeah. Isn't that wonderful?
0: Yeah,
1: I already can't eat all the deliciousness of the world, so, you know.
0: Have you scarfed down your last bratwurst?
1: Oh, I scarfed that down 3 years ago, right before my heart attack, before I knew I was going to have one.
0: Oh, yeah. I guess when you almost die after eating a bratwurst, that'll take some of the fun out of eating bratwurst.
1: A little bit, but, yeah, I mean, it's good news in the big sense because it's manageable.
0: Uh-huh.
1: I need no further invasive procedures at this moment.
0: Right.
1: And it turns out that I have a mildly enlarged aorta.
0: Nobody likes a bragger. Check out the size of the aorta on him.
1: And I have a few heart valves that are leaking.
0: Okay. A big aorta and a leaky valve.
1: Yeah. Age is getting old sucks, AD, but you rock on. You keep doing everything you do. And thank you and thank everybody else that was concerned about me yesterday and was contacting me.
0: For sure, brother. You take it easy. Have a good one, my leaky valved friend.
1: Thank you, sir, and keep rocking.
0: And bearing all that in mind, I think we should close with Blowtorch Timmy's favorite band and a song that's right on the money. It's Closer to the Heart. We're KC. Later.

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If you are in the mood for Led Zeppelin, which if you're listening to this radio station, you got to be in the mood for Zeppelin. Don't miss the Rock and Roll Dream, St. Louis Music Park on September 6th, Celebration Day, headlining that experience. What's up? It's Lauren. I'll be with you all the way until 2 o'clock. We got a lot of rock and roll to get to for your Tuesday. So let's do it with some George.

Nirvana, Come As You Are. It's KC95. 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
2: 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No bet fees ever with the world's largest sports book. Now at your fingertips in Illinois and Missouri. Well, the automated ball strike system has become so popular with MLB players and fans in the stands that colleges are now looking to use that tool to double check umpires. Yeah, the SEC has announced that they've gotten approval from the NCAA's Baseball Rules Committee to start using ABS during their conference tournament, which starts on May 19th, runs through the 24th in Alabama. So in the SEC, each team is going to have three challenges. So they'll get additional challenges and extra innings if they have used all their challenges during the game. So more rules, more things to know about, but the future is here, and it's the automated ball strike system coming to colleges.
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2: Joyce Parker of Pocahontas, Illinois, is today's Real Rock Army member. She loves her family. It's a mix of crazy, she says. They all work hard and listen to KC. Her nickname is Pumpkin because she was born on Halloween, and her dad gave her that nickname. And Joyce loves hot rods. She was a total daddy's girl and has learned to fix and work on vehicles alongside her dad. True motorhead. Love it, Joyce Parker of Pocahontas, and officially welcome to the Real Rock Army.

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ocean is so good. And if you are thinking of headed to the ocean, you are in the minority maybe, because the survey has shown a lot of us Americans, we are pumping the brakes on our summer travel this year. So money is the reason, right? 40% of respondents say they will not be taking any trips this year, mainly because they just can't afford it, or you're trying to save money to pay down debt. So I get that. I totally get that. I hope you do get to have some reprieve though from, you know, just the daily grind of life. It can be such a good thing for your mental health, even just to like have a day to just kind of be off work and take a mental vacation. So if you can't take like an ocean vacation, make sure you're doing some self-care and taking a mental vacation in some regard. All right. Because I worry about you, St. Louis.

0: 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Journey. 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
1: 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A-N-T-H-E-M. 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
1: 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Don't be left in the dark. Today is Steve Winwood's 78th birthday. I love Steve Winwood. I believe it was last year or the year before he was in town and got to see him, and he does everything that you want him to do. The Spencer Davis Group, and of course Traffic and Blind Faith, and then of course his solo material too, which is pretty excellent. And we're going to focus on that solo material for his birthday today for your snack pack. And we're going to start things with this song right here. It will be stuck in your head for the rest of the day. It's called Valerie on KSHE.

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3: I'm John Hewlett, and here's your rock history report for May 12th. On this day in 1948, English musician Steve Winwood was born. Winwood performed as a member of the Spencer Davis Group, Traffic, and Blind Faith before hitting it big as a solo artist in the late 80s. Billy Squire was also born on this day in 1950. Squire had the 1982 hit The Stroke and the 1984 U.S. number 15 single Rock Me Tonight. And on this day in 1981, Meatloaf filed for bankruptcy with debts of over $1 million. The singer stated, "I made almost nothing. That's how it was back then." The record company said, "Bat out of hell, never made a profit." And that's this day in rock history for May 12th on KC95.
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KC95. Tuesday's going well. If not, let's talk about foods we cannot buy anymore because they've been discontinued. There was a list of Reddit observations, and I love that, where people said if they could bring back from the dead a discontinued items, that this would be it. Things like Butterfinger BBs. Remember those? Those little cube-shaped little baby Butterfingers? Ooh, those were good in the 90s. Let's see. Carnation Instant Breakfast Bars. 80s edition, somebody else said. Philadelphia Cream Cheese Bars. Oh, yes. 8 to 10 of these in the 90s. Strawberry, to be specific, everybody said. The Jell-O Pudding Pops also made the list. Pizza Hut's original recipe for their pizzas. Also, Rice Krispie Treats cereal. A lot of people want us to bring back the Kudos bars from the 90s. Orange Julius, the Snackwells Devil's Food Cookies. We used to buy those on like a Monday. Those were gone by Monday night in my house because I had divorced parents, you know what I mean? So when you're a divorced kid, mom and dad let you snack on whatever the hell you want because they're trying to outdo each other's pantries. And those Snackwells Devil Food Cookies were those were a hot commodity back in the 90s. But anyway, kind of a fun list. What would you bring back?

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80% of companies that have been laying off employees because of AI haven't seen an increase in their return on investment. Yeah, I love this. I hate AI so much. I love it in certain situations, right? Like sometimes I do need something paraphrased or an article I need it to be read really fast because I don't have time. But I do not use it as often as one would think. And the big idea, of course, with this is to cut labor costs, right? That's why a lot of people are implementing AI into their workforce. But it seems that the lower costs don't result in a boost to the bottom line. And so that has led to some experts suggesting that things could actually be turning around and artificial intelligence will likely end up leading to more jobs, not less. So, okay, I'm cool with it. As long as we can all coexist together, I'm down. But the idea of us not having jobs anymore and everybody automating everything just totally sucks. I'm looking for meaningful marketing, and I don't want big tech running everything. All right. I believe in you more than I believe in the machines. Let the record state. Anyway, that's your AI update from an anti-AI person on KSHE.

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5: Rumors spreading around in that Texas town about the shack outside the games. 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

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This is Real Rock Radio, KC95. I think John Hewlett was around 18 years old whenever he started at KC. 1976. And this year, I believe May 24th or 25th. I know his anniversary is actually at the end of May. This will be 50 years of John Hewlett at one radio station. An amazing feat. Honestly, we're acknowledging it here at the station, but it should be acknowledged on a more national, maybe even worldwide level, because a man staying and broadcasting at one radio station for that amount of time is just completely unheard of, and it may be the first to ever do it. I think it's really incredible. We're going to be celebrating John on Friday, June 12th at the pageant. We have a huge party planned. Live music from the Dude Abides, the Blue Marlin Band, Close Quarters. It's going to be like a cocktail mingling concert slash reunion event. We've invited a lot of KC alumni, many of whom are coming, and we're going to be having some fun with John throughout the entire night, and it wouldn't be a party unless you're there. And personally, I'm going to put out a plea. I want to sell this thing out. I think John deserves a sellout for 50 years, and I'd love to get him there. So if you wouldn't mind, I know you have some hard-earned money that's burning a hole in your pocket. Maybe today. 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Get your ticket. We can't wait to see you again on Friday, June 12th, to celebrate U-Man's 50th anniversary at KC. And much love to our sponsors, Red Rocker Lager, delivering the right amount of flavor all night, done right, and Allen Roofing and Siding. We appreciate you guys so much.

Keith Richards has confirmed the Rolling Stones will not be touring this year on that new record that's coming out next month. So if you were, you know, sitting there waiting with your Stones money thinking, all right, am I going to have to go to England? I don't think you're going to have to this year. But 2027, you never know.

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19: 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We're going back to a band that was from Memphis, Tennessee that came out in the 90s, and their second album was released in 1993. The band was Every Mother's Nightmare. The album was Wake Up Screaming, and I was looking into them to see what was up. They haven't really done much. A new single was out in 2020 called Breathe, and the only real original member of Every Mother's Nightmare is Rick Rule, who is the lead vocalist. So check into them. Maybe see them if they're ever out on tour. I'm going to leave you with House of Pain off of Wake Up Screaming. Tim Virgin is next. I'm Learn. Have a great rest of your day, St. Louis. See you tomorrow. Bye.

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2: 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Good luck.

Don't forget the Journey switch. That when we first started talking about Journey coming to town, and so it was on the 15th. Now they moved it to the 16th. So Saturday, November 16th. Enterprise Center, Journey. You missed the keyword. It was Skyline for the 2 o'clock hour. Skyline. Good luck. It's Casey.

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3: I'm John Hewlett, and here's your Rock History Report for May 12th. On this day in 1948, English musician Steve Winwood was born. Winwood performed as a member of the Spencer Davis Group, Traffic, and Blind Faith before hitting it big as a solo artist in the late 80s. Billy Squire was also born on this day in 1950. Squire had the 1982 hit The Stroke and the 1984 U.S. number 15 single Rock Me Tonight. And on this day in 1981, Meatloaf filed for bankruptcy with debts of over $1 million. The singer stated, "I made almost nothing. That's how it was back then." The record company said, "Bat out of hell, never made a profit." And that's this day in rock history for May 12th on KSH 95.
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0: 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Tonight, clear, low around 54. Tomorrow, sunny, high near 84. And that's your KC weather.
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my top three favorite Bad Company songs of all time. Good Love and Gone Bad. There you go. It's KG95. Tim Virgin coming up. 3 o'clock. We're going commercial free. Stick around for that.

KC95. So coming up in the 3 o'clock hour, I'll have tickets for you to go to the 3 days worth of tattoo awesomeness, which is the Villain Arts Tattoo Festival. It's the second annual one that's happening here in St. Louis, the America Center Convention Complex. And we want you to be a part of it. You can get tattoos done. You can see the biggest tattoo artists in one place and maybe get a nice little ink job done. Do you know what I'm saying? And I'll have your tickets coming up here at 3 o'clock hour with KC.

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2: 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Highway. H-I-G-H-W-A-Y. Highway. Get that?

acoustic version. So last night, Motley Crue were on American Idol for the finale with Carrie Underwood, who is just super hot. Carrie Underwood can sing with any band. She sang with Guns. She sang with she's done an Ozzy song, and she sounded amazing. Did she sound better than Vince Neil in Motley Crue? Yes, she did. I mean, watch the video. I'm just going to be honest. Could she lead the crew? Yes. Would I go? Oh, yes, I would.

0: That's enough. Party's over. Virgin, get back to work.
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exciting shows coming this summer, July 25th, Hollywood Casino Amphitheater. My boys, the Black Crowes, love that band. And Whiskey Myers, another great band. Can't wait to see both of them. 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
2: 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Joyce Parker from Pocahontas, Illinois. Welcome to the Casey Real Rock Army. She absolutely loves Casey and has been listening since she was 8 years old. It's the only station programmed in her truck. I love that nickname, Pumpkin, because she was born on Halloween. Look at that. What a great... I love that, by the way. Halloween's one of my favorite days ever. Joyce is a true motorhead who grew up working on hot rods with her dad. She loves her hardworking family of mixed crazies and says one thing's always bring them together, and that's Casey. Casey rocks. So welcome to the Casey Real Rock Army, Joyce. We're proud to have you. Anybody else wants to be a part of it? Super simple. Enlist at Casey95.com.

K95, Tim Burgeon. Let's get you a pair of tickets to the Villain Arts 2nd Annual St. Louis Tattoo Arts Festival, coming to the America Center Convention Complex May 22nd through the 24th. The best tattoo artists in the world are going to be hanging out here. You can get some ink done. You can just go see people, go see the ink getting done. You know, it's good times to hang around with that community. I love all those peeps. So get it on right now at 314-974-1111. Call number 9. You'll be on your way. Good luck.

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4: 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What's going on? Tim Virgin. Born on this day back in 1945, Ian McClagan, legendary keyboardist for both the Small Faces and later the Faces, one of my favorite keyboard players. He's got that boogie-woogie rock sound on that Hammond organ that you can't ever just deny. Ian McClagan, or everybody calls him Mac, back in the day, was one of those players who could completely change the feel of a song without overplaying it. His loose, soulful piano and organ style became a huge part of the Raw Faces sound, along with Rod Stewart and Ronnie Wood. God, I love that band so much. And beyond the Faces, Mac played with just about everybody. The Stones, Bob Dylan, Bruce Springsteen, and Billy Bragg, becoming one of Rock's most respected keyboardists and sidemen. From 1971's and Not As Good As a Wink to a Blind Horse, let's do it. You'll hear Ian all over this one. Let's do Stay With Me from the Faces. And this is Real Rock Radio, Kishi 95.

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1: What a great windows down driving song on a pretty day for it.
0: So good. It's KG95. Faces, happy birthday to Ian. There you go. One of the greatest keyboard players of all time.
1: He was ripping it up on that song,
0: that's
1: too.
0: That's what I'm saying. It's like, I'm thinking, what song am I going to play? I'm like, you got to play that one.
1: Yeah.
0: That's the one of the ones. So there it is. What's going on? Tim Virgin, Lance, Hildebrand, and let's get to it. 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You guys love that stuff. Just show up. We're going to be there all day long in Cottleville, June 7th. So, like I said, get all the details at KG95.com.
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0: All right, Lance. I'm losing my voice. What's going on?
1: Well, because you were going, woo!
0: I was going, woo! It's out.
1: Stay with me.
0: I just love every part of Rod Stewart and Ronnie Wood together.
1: That's rocking out.
0: It's just, I love that kind of music. That music's my favorite dirty rock.
1: Sweaty, loose.
0: Sweaty, bluesy keyboards. Throw horns in there and it'd be the best thing ever.
1: There you go.
0: There you go.
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3: 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Slow coming out of the city on westbound 44, right there by the city limits by Shrewsbury. Look out for stall. Police are working with it. Left lane was blocked when I saw that a couple minutes ago. Then there's another problem on westbound 44, and that's an accident after 141 on 44 westbound. Clayton Road near Spady, we had an accident there. 370's got slow going, heading out into that work zone, approaching 141. Problems out in the Westplex. First off, on westbound 70, after Highway K, we've got an accident. We had a crash on 61 south of Highway P, and now there's a wreck on Highway A between 61 and Mexico Road. Slow going on the Illinois side. You'll see that on eastbound 64 as you're moving up toward 255 and 157, heading into Caseyville. I'm Lance Hildebrand. That's your KG traffic.
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6: I'm John Hewlett, and here's your rock history report for May 12th. On this day in 1948, English musician Steve Winwood was born. Winwood performed as a member of the Spencer Davis Group, Traffic, and Blind Faith before hitting it big as a solo artist in the late 80s. Billy Squire was also born on this day in 1950. Squire had the 1982 hit The Stroke and the 1984 U.S. number 15 single Rock Me Tonight. And on this day in 1981, Meatloaf filed for bankruptcy with debts of over $1 million. The singer stated, "I made almost nothing. That's how it was back then." The record company said, "Bat out of hell, never made a profit." And that's this day in rock history for May 12th on KG95.
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0: You know, a lot of people don't think about needing a lawyer until after a crash actually happens. This just happened to me literally 2 years ago. It was wild. Somebody hit me from behind. 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
14: 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Tonight, clear, low around 54. Tomorrow, sunny, high near 84. And that's your KC Weather.
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to him getting into the Rock and Roll Hall of Fame. He deserves it, man. That guy's been around so long, had some hits in the 80s. Like, he just keeps going. Keeps going, man. I can think of other people that should be in the Rock and Roll Hall of Fame. But we'll get, that's another convo. These guys, Skinner coming to town August 6th, Hollywood Casino Amphitheater. 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

0: 1983 Buick.
1: You know what? I had a, I think it was an 83 Buick, too.
0: I had a Skylark.
1: I had a Skyhawk.
0: Four on the floor, bro.
1: Oh, wow.
0: I didn't know. An automatic. Those are rare. And it was like they boxy. Are you pulling it up?
1: No.
0: Oh, but, I know the car. Computer.
1: I had an 83 Skylark.
0: Yep. Hand me down for my brother. That's how things worked.
1: What color was it?
0: White.
1: Mine was red.
0: With blue interior. Never forget it. But that cassette, man.
1: Oh, yeah.
0: I got that deck working.
1: You know
0: that
1: it.
0: Pioneer was pumping that cassette. I love it. Oh, by the way, another keyword, a Journey Keywords on the way. Coming up at 5 o'clock. And just don't forget that. We're giving away tickets to see Journey, who are going to be here November 16th. They had it on the 15th. They switched it last minute to the 16th, so just make sure you've got time, I think, to realize that the date changed. But you'll be good. We'll get you on the
2: key. KC traffic.
0: Coming up here in a little bit. And then Lance's traffic jam's coming up at 5:35, 5:40.
1: Next hour.
0: Next hour, baby. What's going on in the roads this hour?
1: 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Let's start in Alton, Landmarks Boulevard, west of the Clark Bridge, between the Clark Bridge and the casino up there in Alton. There's a stall on Landmarks Boulevard, so watch out for that. We are slow on westbound 370. That'll start pretty well after St. Louis Mills, heading out to that work zone out there by 141. Out in the Westplex, 70 westbound, still struggling with that crash after Highway K. Big jam on 70 westbound. A lot of drivers are bailing off at 79 and going northbound there. Also, they were clearing up a crash on Highway A between 61 and Mexico Road in Wentzville. On Clayton Road near Spady, getting that accident out of the way better on 44. We had a couple problems. Saw the stall near Shrewsbury's gone. The crash after 141's been moved out of the way. Still slow, though, on the Illinois side. Eastbound 64 heading over toward 255 and 157. Outlines Hildebrand, that's your KC traffic.
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Skid Row. You missed that Journey code word at the top of the hour? It was radio, R-A-D-I-O. More Journeys on the way, by the way. Get ready for that, and you'll get to see those guys when they come to town in November. It's key.

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Isn't even

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1: Let's do this. Welcome to your Daily Dose, Tim Virginsky. Let's get it going here. Let's start with You Shook Me, Zeppelin, taking an old Willie Dixon blues track and absolutely stretching it out with Jimmy Page and John Paul Jones, basically answering each other back and forth, note for note, which is such a cool thing. Then we'll crank it into Dancing Days, one of Zeppelin's loosest grooves. Let's get you into it. It's the Daily Dose of Zeppelin here on KSHE 95.

0: Oh, hi. Hi, everybody. It's Tim Virgin. How are you? Hi, hold on. It's KC95.
1: Trying to find what I was looking for on the computer.
0: Hi, Lance.
2: It is a technical environment.
0: No, it isn't. I'm telling you. I'm just looking because I wanted to say the right thing because I know that the guys from Celebration Day are playing September 6th. I wanted to get the time right and the date right. 6th of September, 7 p.m. They're going to be there at St. Louis Music Park with Crazy Train and Magic Man, which is Ozzy cover, Heart cover. It's going to be a lovely day. That's what I wanted to get in. I want to make sure I was saying the right thing.
3: KC traffic.
0: I'm a pro, man.
2: Hey, man.
0: 36 years doing this.
2: Precise.
0: I mean, not 36. It's less than that. I don't want to date myself that bad.
2: 35?
0: 30. Okay, should we do math?
2: Go ahead.
0: 90.
2: 36?
0: Yeah, so it's 26. Yeah, 36 years. Damn it.
2: Simple math I can do on the fly pretty quick.
0: I know, that's simple, but I just didn't want it. Do you see what I'm saying?
2: I totally
0: do. You see what I was doing in my head?
2: All right, bad
0: I was
2: man.
0: Like, maybe it wasn't 90. It was
2: 26.
0: Maybe it was 91. Nope, it was 90.
2: Let's not carry the one. Yeah, 26.
0: Yeah. Oh, by the way, get ready, because half hour away, Lance's traffic jam is going to happen, too. Lance is going to... What do you got today? Can you give a little hint?
2: I can. It's guys who are in their 50s and 60s currently who say they cannot afford to not tour anymore.
0: What?
2: Can't do it.
0: I love it. Okay, so coming up, Lance's traffic jam here in about half an hour. What's going on the roads?
2: 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Let's start on the Illinois side. Oakville, 64 westbound near 177. We got a stall. 64 eastbound is slow going toward 255, heading toward 157 in Caseyville. We may have a stall in that slowdown, too, through that work zone. On the Missouri side, it's slow getting out to 141 through the work zone on westbound 370. They did. It took a while, but they did clear up the crash after Highway K on westbound 70. But there is still some slow traffic headed out that way. And even before you get that far now, a report of a stall on 70 west of 270. 6440 westbound is going to slow before Kings Highway most of the way out past McCausland. I'm Lance Hildebrand. That's your KC traffic.
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0: All right, it's Tuesday, which means it's a great night to grab some friends and head to Hot Shot Sports Bar and Grill because it's baseball season. You know that. It's rolling, and Hot Shots has the perfect game day setup for the ballpark menu, which is $6 ballpark nachos and Hot Shots glizzy dogs with fries and soft pretzels with cheese, or you can mix and match any three for just $15. 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
0: 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Tonight, clear, low around 54. Tomorrow, sunny, high near 84. And that's your KC Weather.
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0: 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Lance's traffic jam.
1: I love this. This is one of my favorite times of the day, people. Lance's traffic jam. What is today? You started talking about this story.
0: That there's Tim Virgin right there on the Tim Virgin radio show on KC95. He lets me drive the station for one song.
1: Yep.
0: We're going
1: I don't even need to be here, but he lets me be here.
0: Go ahead. I want to play a song by a group of guys who are in their 50s and 60s now, and they say that they are... This story came out today. Their quote, "We're not wealthy guys. We have to go to work. We're not so wealthy we could just stop. We were never that big of a band. We weren't as big as Def Leppard or Motley Crue or Metallica or Guns N' Roses. Those are the A-list bands. We were the next level down. We're the B band. So we still have to go out there and earn our living."
1: I'm going to think it's an 80s band.
0: It is. 80s and 90s.
1: Okay, go ahead.
0: Yeah. It's Tesla.
1: What?
0: Yeah.
1: And they're coming to town.
0: They are coming to town, but they have to come to town because they need the money.
1: Aw, those guys are awesome.
0: I know. On top of the fact that they need to work, they still sound good.
1: God, they're so good.
0: Let's go back to 89, Tesla and Hang Tough. It's Lance's Traffic Jam on KC95.

0: Hang tough. Keep going. That's right, baby. And they're coming to town August 19th, opening up for Motley Crue. And Extreme is going to be there, too. Another band that probably still needs to tour.
1: Tesla says they have to.
0: I never thought that Tesla would really need to be like that. Well, they've got huge songs,
1: I know, they do, but they say...
0: But Signs isn't their song.
1: That's true.
0: So, you're right. Okay, well, it makes sense.
1: Go see them August 19th and support Tesla.
0: So, there you go. And Lance's Traffic Jam will be back tomorrow around the same time. Let's get you into traffic with Lance right now.
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1: 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Police are clearing up an accident. 6440 westbound slows near Kings Highway out past McCausland. 370 doing better on your way out toward 141 through that work zone. 70 westbound after 270 out by 141 in Earth City. A stall on the right-hand side. Alblin Tildebrand, that's your Casey Traffic.
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0: What's going on? 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
0: 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Tonight, clear, low around 54. Tomorrow, sunny, high near 84. And that's your KC Weather.
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C95, Tim Burgey. Getting out of here. I'll see you guys tomorrow. Holy crap, it's Wednesday already. Grafton Bike Week is going on, by the way, so I'll be riding around Grafton, and we'll probably high-five some of you people out and about. I don't know if I'm going to do it tomorrow night, the next night. I know I got to be at the Anheuser-Busch 150th on Sunday, so let's just make time. Be careful, because there's going to be a lot of bikes on the road, is what I wanted to say. It's May Awareness Bike Month and that kind of stuff. It's you should be aware of bikes all the time, but people on bikes, be smart, too. You know what I'm saying? Take care of each other on the roads. All right, it's KG. I'll see you guys tomorrow.

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0: It's time once again to escape to another world where The Rock is always just right. And your seasoned host is never short on stories to share. So sit back and immerse yourself in a Tuesday edition of Alice's Attic with Alice Cooper.
1: It's Alice's Attic on May 12th. I'm getting ready to head back to Vegas for more shows with Chris Angel at Planet Hollywood. If you're anywhere near Las Vegas, get there to check it out. It's genuinely one of the most insane things that I've ever been a part of. And I've been a part of some genuinely insane things. So I've got some nice treats for you this hour. Cooper's Countdown from 50 years ago. A listener email from a real lunatic. And some birthday bashes for those Tauruses out there. But now, let's get to the music.
0: Alice's Attic with Alice Cooper.

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2: I'm John Hewlett, and here's your rock history report for May 12th. On this day in 1948, English musician Steve Winwood was born. Winwood performed as a member of the Spencer Davis Group, Traffic, and Blind Faith before hitting it big as a solo artist in the late 80s. Billy Squire was also born on this day in 1950. Squire had the 1982 hit The Stroke and the 1984 U.S. number 15 single Rock Me Tonight. And on this day in 1981, Meatloaf filed for bankruptcy with debts of over $1 million. The singer stated, "I made almost nothing. That's how it was back then." The record company said, "Bat out of hell, never made a profit." And that's this day in rock history for May 12th on KSHE 95.
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0: It's all the hits from coast to coast on Cooper's Countdown. 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
1: It was May 12th, 1976. America was preparing to celebrate its 200th birthday. Disco was blowing up dance floors everywhere, and I was touring around the UK in preparation for Alice Cooper Goes to Hell. And the charts looked like this. Kicking off at number 5, the Stones' first hit after Mick Taylor left the band, Fool to Cry. At number 4, guitar legend Boz Scaggs continued his solo career with Lowdown, great song. Number 3 belonged to Peter Frampton, who had one of the most successful live albums in history with Frampton Comes Alive and Do You Feel Like We Do. Coming in at number 2, the Doobie Brothers were taking it to the streets. That was a great Mike McDonald voice on that. And number 1 rock song on this date in 1976 was written by a guy who started in the San Francisco psychedelic scene, Steve Miller, Take the Money and Run.

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More Alice Cooper after this. Alice's Attic with Alice Cooper.

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1: Hey, Alice, great story about hearing Rat on the radio for the first time and thinking it was you. That's really funny. What other songs do you wish you had written? We're doing one now, a tribute to Kurt Cobain, Smells Like Teen Spirit, as one of the encores. That was one song I just went, oh, that's such a good song. I don't understand the verse lyrics at all, but of course that's Kurt Cobain, but the chorus is great, and the song is rocks. I mean, it's a great song. Well, if you wish you wrote Schools Out, sorry, that one's mine, but you can send your other wishes to alice@alicesattic.com. Stick around because I've got birthday bashes coming up right after this.
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11: 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I appreciate that. In fact, that's why I switched. I also appreciate the way they support our vets and our skilled workforce. 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
8: 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Actor Emilio Estevez. Skating legend Tony Hawk. Steve Winwood is 78 today. I didn't know we were the same age. That's amazing. I always thought he was younger than me. Comedian George Carlin, baseball legend Yogi Berra, and the one and only Burt Bacharach. Okay, that's an amazing amount of birthdays. Those people are all genuinely big deals. Burt Bacharach, one of my heroes, wrote some of the greatest songs ever on the planet, and more than anybody else. I would put him right up there with the Beatles when it comes to writing hit songs. So as much as I am sure you'd love to hear some Bacharach, what the world needs now, here's a Stevie Winwood classic instead, High or Low.

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Back with more Alice Cooper next. Alice's Attic with Alice Cooper.

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